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0: 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So magamit ka mo sa Vision X Plus, 1 to 2 capsules a day. Mula na, isa kung duha kapsula kada adlaw. Now, sa kahapon man, nasubmit na sa Senado sang Vice President ang sabat sa summon sang impeachment court sa kay Vice President Sara Duterte. Ang sabat mga abyan ang gin-deliver upod ang mga attachments, ang mga documentary attachments. Daw gapanunog ang kampo ko Vice Presidente. 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Tang iban siling niya, ha? May malita siya nga dala itong Vice Presidente. Oh. 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Anong sabat sang Vice President's camp? Amo ni, ang summary lang ha, basahon ta ha. It was made public. Siling niya, the answer filed by the Vice President Sara Z. Duterte respectfully submits that the articles of impeachment are constitutionally infirm, procedurally defective, and substantively deficient. Kulang sa substance, defective ang procedure, process, constitutionally infirm. Why bala nagasanto? The House Committee on Justice conducted a trial, but trial can be done only by the Senate. Amo nang argumento sa Vice Presidente. Summary lang niya. An explanation, the articles are the product of the House Committee on Justice process that exceeded the constitutional limits of its authority. Rather than confining itself to the determination of sufficiency in form and substance, the committee embarked upon what its own chairperson publicly characterized as mini-trial. It issued subpoenas, received testimonial and documentary evidence, examined witnesses, and undertook credibility assessments. Such functions belong exclusively to the Senate, sitting as an impeachment court. The Constitution vests in the House the power to initiate impeachment proceedings, but reserves the power to try and decide impeachment cases solely to the Senate. In short, sini, ang ina-question dari nga nagsubra ko no ang Committee on Justice sa House. Ang pagpasomon sa mga witnesses and pieces of evidence, testimonial and documentary evidence, pag-examine sa mga witnesses, which is a trial-like scenario, kag ang paghimo sang credibility assessments, which ini mga abyan, dapat sa impeachment trial na kay ang trial solely iya inetrabaho sang Senate sitting as an impeachment court. So, amoning argumento sang Vice Presidente. So, there are clear indications and declarations that the Committee on Justice had predetermined the impeachment of the Vice President even before purported additional evidence were received, completed, and assessed. In short, na prejudged na sang Committee on Justice. Explanation. The proceedings were tainted by prejudgment. Even before the conclusion of the hearings, several members of the committee publicly declared that sufficient votes already existed to impeach the Vice President and that the evidence against her were allegedly already overwhelming. These pronouncements reveal that the outcome had been predetermined long before the proceedings formally concluded, thereby casting serious doubt on the impartiality and integrity of the process. Bullseye! In short, antes pa man nila ini gintapos sa investigasyon, and even prior sa ila sining committee investigation, may mga pronouncements na kuno ginhimo ang iban nga mga kongresista na siling, we have already enough votes to impeach the vice president. Isa pa gid ka sabat diri sa sang vice presidente. Number 3. In answering the impeachment complaint against her, due process demands that the respondent is confronted with all the accusations and supposed evidence against her. In the trial conducted by the Committee on Justice, new pieces of evidence not included in the impeachment complaints were introduced, which the Vice President was not given the opportunity to confront and answer. This is not allowed and goes against rules of fair play. Tiyang explanation, Drea Moni. The articles rely extensively upon evidence that was never part nor attached to the impeachment complaints referred to the Committee on Justice for evaluation. Instead, new affidavits, witness testimonies, AMLAC materials, ombudsman records, SEC documents, and other submissions were gathered only during the course of the committee hearings and subsequently incorporated into the articles after the Vice President had already filed her answer. This deprived her of a meaningful opportunity to address the allegations against her and constitutes a fundamental violation of due process. In short, may mga ebidensya nga gin-solicit ang Justice Committee sa House nga wala gin-confront sa ginareklamo nga Vice President. Number 4, under controlling case law, an impeachable officer is answerable only for alleged acts or omissions while holding the impeachable office. In this case, accusations against her include acts even before she became vice president. In short, ay iban niya mga akusasyon, hindi pa siya vice presidente. So ang impeachable public officials is only answerable, so no iya sa sabat sa vice presidente, during the time nga inisya presidente na and holding an impeachable position, which is the vice president. Tang iban to outside sa iya termino sa pagka vice presidente should not be covered. Amo nang argumento sa vice presidente. Pagkatapos, ang number 5, on the matter of Vice President's confidential funds, there is no showing that she misused or absconded the same. Now, with respect to the allegations involving confidential funds, the defense maintains that there exists no final determination by any competent tribunal establishing misuse, malversation, plunder, graft, or any unlawful disbursement of public funds. On the contrary, the supposed evidence presented before the House Committee itself confirmed that the releases of confidential funds underwent the requisite approval processes and that no findings of misuse had been made by the appropriate authorities. So why to judgment kung may ara pagin man under question tanan nagagi sa proseso on disbursement of confidential funds. Amo ning sabat sa Vice Presidente, ikaanom. On the sal end of the Vice President under the law, it must be shown that her assets were illegally acquired and or that she willfully concealed her assets. The articles of impeachment failed to show ill-gotten or hidden wealth. Ang explanation states, as to the allegations concerning unexplained wealth and purported violations of the statement of assets, liabilities, and net worth requirements, the defense submits that the charges rest upon assumptions, conjectures, and speculative inferences drawn from claimed and alleged financial records, banking information, and materials falling outside the vice president's impeachable term. The articles fail to establish either the unlawful acquisition of wealth or the willful concealment of assets required under the applicable law. Number 7. With respect to allegations of political destabilization, sedition, or purported threats against government officials, the defense asserts that the charges are founded upon statements taken out of context, statements not made by the vice president herself, or interpretation unsupported by competent and admissible evidence. Constitutional accountability cannot rest upon conjecture, innuendo, or strained interpretations of political statements. Tining pamahog yabla sa presidente, sa first lady, kag sa kay Speaker Ferdinand Martin Romualdez. Number 8, Senator, there is a standard under the Constitution to establish culpable violation of the Constitution, bribery, graft and corruption, high crimes, or betrayal of public trust for an impeachable officer to be convicted of any thereof. The allegation against the Vice President shall fall short of the threshold. Ultimately, none of the allegations sufficiently established the constitutional standards for culpable violation of the Constitution, bribery, and so on and so forth. Nga mga krimen, legally sufficient proof of impeachable conduct. The articles rely on erroneous conclusions, speculation, political rhetoric, and materials gathered through an unauthorized evidentiary fishing expedition conducted beyond the constitutional role of the House of Representatives. For these reasons, the Vice President respectfully submits that the articles of impeachment suffer from fatal constitutional, procedural, and substantive defects. They fail to satisfy the standards required by the Constitution and accordingly should be dismissed. Amo ini mga bayan ang summary sang sabat sang vice president sa articles of impeachment now rest on the impeachment court or sa Senado. So ang iban sa mga discussions, ladies and gentlemen, kay ti deadline kahapon for the vice president to submit sang sabat. Ipasa ining sabat including ang mga pieces of evidence sa prosecution. Sa House, kag sa mga complainants, ipasa ini. And they have 5 non-extendable days from resita, pagbato nila, to answer. Based on the answer made by the Vice President to the impeachment court. So, ang pinakanubo, kung mabato nila today, ang pinakanubo nila sining petsa para mag-submit is, deadline na, today is June 2, 3, 4, 5, 6, 7. Di mga Sunday or Monday. By Monday or next week expected, nga makasabat na ang prosecution team or ang panel sang mga sa prosecution kag ang mga complainants. So balantayan kay ti lawig pa ni July pa ma-commenced most likely ang investigation kung hindi magbag-o ang calendar of activities sang Senado. So July pa. So balantayan ta ini mga bayan. 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Why nagaling ta tiyempo sa ato sila nga pagparaga? This Turbo Time, Turbo Dietary Supplement for Men. 30 minutes before ang loving-loving mag-Turbo Dietary Supplement for Men. 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Belated happy birthday, balipat yung kapon. Sa kay Reverend Father Jan Taklain. Pads, ha? Happy birthday. May you have many more birthdays in the years to come. Ha? Thank you, kid. Sa kay Padre Jan. Reverend Father Jan Taklain. Sa technical side, upod ta si katrupang John Ray Bertis and katrupang BJ Serada. Happy listening gali kay Ma'am Arlene Maxwell kag kay John dira sa Australia. Ma'am, sir, happy listening ah. Sa kay Arlene kag John Maxwell dira sa Australia. Happy listening. Kag thank you and happy listening also sa kay Ferdinand Nonoy Inserto kag Mrs. Vivian Chin Inserto. Good morning, gid. Mani katropa, vibes ka na yun. 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Mahina subong customer. 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And I think that's fair. Sa ato sila nga pagparagad, why not a tiyempo sa ngalan sang XFM 100.7 Iloilo. Ako naman si Katropang Jose Albanias, XFM News.
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